0: 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Mic check.
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3: And now, another tale of tragedy from Booyah, the burned out burner.
4: You know, one time I did something so stupid at Burning Man. Oh man, was this ever dumb. Oh my god, this is like, man, the stupidest thing ever. You see, I thought it would be really cool to get really drunk and steal a golf cart and drive around the playa blindfolded just because, you know, like when can you ever do that in the real world? So I like stole this golf cart, but then I got too drunk and I passed out while I was driving down the Esplanade. I mean, it was pretty cool and all. I mean, it was in the paper the next day and everything, but I didn't even get to see it for like a week because I was in jail in Reno. God, I never knew there were, like, rules and stuff out here. Oh, man, that was so stupid.
3: Don't be like Booyah. Be smart and don't be out of control. Burn bright. Don't burn out.

It's your Thursday night here on Shouting Fire. And you know what that means. It's Benmer. It's Whirlwind. We came to back up. It's your Thursday night. We're back on the decks. 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

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I clap that ass like I clap a little ass cheek. 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I clap that ass like I clap a little ass.

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It's so good to see you on the internet. I don't know if you heard the news. I've been banned from Lakes of Fire, so now we will only be seeing each other on the internet. You're welcome in Deerfield, Illinois.

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Hey, Kelly Bells. Thank you for tuning in. It's your Thursday night here on Shouting Fire. You're listening to Bemmer and Whirlwind. Whirlwind is killing it on the decks. I hope you're enjoying yourselves. 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
0: 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Let's have one more. Let's stay here. Let's have one more.
1: Earballs.

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Oh, snap. As always, it would not be a show without the would-be, and here we are. In the last hour, and would-be shows up, it would be the best time of the night to tune in. Thank you for tuning in. This is Benmer and Whirlwind on Shouting Fire on your Thursday night dial. Dropping some DJ mix jams, all new tracks we found. Having a great time. We love you guys. Thanks for tuning in. Squiggly, Teal, would-be, Travel in Time, everyone else around the world on iHeartRadio and ShoutingFire.com. 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Earballs.

0: Got it in check like a Nike dunk. 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

0: Hey, Love Jones. Thanks for tuning in. Always a pleasure to see you here in the chat on Shouting Fire. For those of you tuning in around the world, this is Benmer and Whirlwind on your Thursday night dial.
1: Hit them with the bass.
0: Hitting them with the bass, as they say. I just cracked a new beer. It's called Easter Bunny versus Unicorn by Pipeworks Brewery. It's a 10%er. So we're going to keep it going. Cheers. Earballs.

0: All right, I'm going to play one more song, and then Whirlwind's going to take over. And this next song is like an amp-up song, so hopefully it amps her up.
1: Earballs.
0: She said earballs. 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

0: site, like when you were at work and you said to yourself,
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0: Or you put on your favorite jeans and you get into the mood.
1: I mean, she's a really good DJ. Especially when she's playing tracks I found for her. And then some of her own, which she killed for tonight. Hey, Future Fridays. Thanks for tuning in. It's your Thursday night with Ben Mer Whirlwind. We're going to go a little bit over tonight. I got a couple more tracks I want to play for your earballs, cheerballs.

life, wrong or right, led you to this place right here, right now. You know, it's like when you were at work and you said to yourself, you know, I'm going to have a good time tonight. I'm going to go out to you. So you put on your favorite shoes or you put on your favorite jeans. And,

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What a pleasure to play music for you all. C Rob, thanks for tuning in. We went over tonight. We did 3 hours and what is it? 20 minutes tonight. We have Benmer's taking you out with this song and another song, so stay with us. It's gonna be fucking great. I was mowing the lawn and this one song came up and it's an old song I haven't played in a while, so let's rock. Cheers, earballs.

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Squiggly, my man. Teal, the drones. Hazard, welcome back, Hazard. Quadly in the house. It wouldn't be a party without would be. Mrs. Drone, the queen. Some would say better than Queen Jerry. Love Jones, future Fridays, C-Rob. We're stoked to be back. C-Rob is booking a flight to come visit us in Chicago right now. We got 2 minutes left. I know you think you know what's going to happen, but you don't. Cheers. Earballs.

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We're coming up against the wire for the next DJ, but you guys make me feel better, so we're going to go out with this one. Cheers. We love you guys. Earballs. Benmer and Whirlwind. Thursday nights.

You guys make us feel better. Thank you. Wolverine is next weekend. Ki-Fi is joining us as a guest host on Thursday night. Tune in. It's going to be a great time. We love you guys. Cheers. Earballs.

We're over here at Herb Dog's place. Temporary digs in the backwater of Occidental California. Wolverine coming to you live from Northern California. The Holy Cow Show. 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

smile.

Therefore, the gate of the subconscious.

origin, have grown around.

such misunderstanding could only have arisen among those who do not know that it is one of the oldest and most universal practices for the initiate to go through the experience of death before he can be spiritually reborn. Symbolically, he must die to his past and to his old ego before he can take his place in the new spiritual life into which he has been initiated. The dead or the dying person is addressed in the Bardo Todo mainly for three reasons. One, the earnest practitioner of these teachings should regard. At this point, you are tuned into areas of the nervous system which are inaccessible to routine. You cannot drag your ego into molecular.

0: processes of life.
1: These processes are a billion years older than the learned conceptual mind.
0: Another typical and most rewarding phase of the first bardo involves ecstatic energy movement felt in the spine. The base of the backbone seems

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2: What's wrong?
0: I need some.

Holy cow. 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I'm Wolverine, and you are listening to Shouting Fire, ShoutingFire.com, Burning Man Radio, 24/7. Curb Dog is coming up at 11. We are playing out of a yurt in Northern California. That's all you need to know. Better you didn't. Yeah. We're friends with the Yetis.

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1: What?
0: 4A. 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

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No, I'm just kidding. This is somewhere else. Tyson, Emma Tobin.

So it was mathematical.

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Mm-hmm.

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1: When you do,
2: would you,
1: and we have this whole effect.
0: It's been around for a long time. I'm going to describe it in a hypothetical scenario. Imagine if we lived in a two-dimensional universe.
2: Would you go to bed with me?

0: all particles, such as electrons, quarks, photons, would all be two-dimensional. So let's take one of these hypothetical two-dimensional photons, for example.
1: I've noticed you around.

in such a way that the photon is actually

in such a way that the photon is actually just a point on that circle. And that point appears in our 2D universe as a photon. We cannot see the entire circle popping out of 2D.

attempt to control it, usually with unpleasant results. If the subject fails to recognize the rushing flow of first Bardo phenomena, liberation from ego is lost. The person finds himself slipping back into mental activities.

the second bounce is lower, and each succeeding bounce is still lower until the ball comes to rest. Participant can be made to see and to grasp the idea of the empty mind as soon as the guide reveals it. That is to say, if he has the power to die consciously, and at the supreme moment of quitting the ego, can recognize the ecstasy which will dawn upon him then, and become one with it, all gain bonds of illusion are broken asunder immediately. The dreamer is awakened into reality simultaneously with the mighty achievement of recognition.

If the latter is also unavailable, then a person whom the participants trust should be available. And will without imposing any of his own games.

my God. He's going to be coming up next after this soulful tune we got going here. Wolverine coming at you live from Curb Dog's crib out in the cut, Northern California. You're the best. 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It's Wolverine, Holy Cow Show. Up next, Curb Dog.

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0: But they said if we don't comply, they're gonna send in Pete Hegseth and the Department of War.
1: Who's Pete Hegseth?

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This reminds me of the work of Paul from one of the earliest Christological texts in the Bible, in Philippians

Sure.

spiritual development are able to accomplish this by exercising the transference principle at the moment of ego death. 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

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That saves on introductions and goodbyes.

0: 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Thanks for having us over. This has been the Holy Cow Show with Wolverine.
1: Sheriff Dog.
2: 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Mike Johnson.
0: Yeah, R.I.P. All those that went under during the latest salvo. Appreciate all of you. 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

0: 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Y'all ready for it? Y'all, stop, stop, stop. Now, wait a minute.
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2: Yeah.
3: Hello?
4: Are you ready?
5: Shit, yeah. Got my technique down and everything.
4: Are you ready?
2: Yeah.
3: Hello?
6: Come on, goddammit.
0: Can I ask you something?
7: Does he look like a bitch?
0: Wait a minute. Y'all ready for this?
4: Are you ready for this? Ladies and gentlemen.
8: I said, here it comes.
9: Get on down.
10: Come on, boy. Come on. Give it to me.
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7: Psst, you. 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The burn isn't really just once a year. 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
3: 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Everywhere です.
13: Hello.

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0: I just gave it a little idea. Hopefully, I hope to be on a plane. I got my shot. Shot was $40. I have to pick up my visa from the embassy Monday.
1: Yeah.
0: Book on the airline.
1: Wow.
0: Paid for. Yeah. So I just gave you a rundown. The world of Shuby.
1: That's exciting.
0: Exciting shit. I'm going. And see, I want to find some black sisters. See, now, Sin is universal. See, Sin is in Africa, too, see? Sin is universal. But if I can get along with some black... And not only that, but I met an African driver. He gave me a couple of phone calls. I called the lady. The lady called me back from Liberia. I can't get these bitches here to call me to say hello. You see what I mean? But yet I got a return call from the lady.
2: And from Liberia.
0: And not only that, but she's going to meet me at the airport. She said, you want me to help you find a hotel? See, that's from Liberia.
2: That's
0: great. I give my heart and soul to these black nigga bitches, and what I get, they don't even call. They come around. They scratch me in my face and call me a faggot. You see what I mean? But yet I get a call. I get a return call. Okay, look, I'm going to let you go.
2: That's great.
0: Yeah, well, I just gave you a test of the world of Shuby Taylor. The world of Shuby Taylor.
2: Well, good luck. Are you going to bring some of your tapes over there, too?
0: You damn right. In fact, I'm going stopping down at the...

0: Yo, Ice, man, we halfway done with the album, man. You been throwing all the strong, dope, stupid, fly, pimp shit. But what's up with the sex rhymes, man? You ain't throwing no sex rhymes yet, man. What's up with that?
1: Yo, man, I didn't even want to really do nothing this year, man.
0: Why you ain't want to do nothing, man? Titties, man. Sex, man. All that. We need some sex.
1: Man, I wasn't really about that, Holmes. No,
0: Come on, man. Just throw one sex joint, man, for me and my boys, man. Me and my man, the niggas, man. What's up?
1: All right. Check this out, E. Check this out. The other night, I was out at this club, all right?
0: Uh-huh. What happened?
1: I met this fly-ass freak. Crazy fly.
0: Word? She was dope?
1: Dope. Had big old titties, right?
0: Shit. Big titties.
1: Crazy titties and a big old ass, right?
0: Word? Oh, shit. So what happened?
1: I fucked her. Oh my God.

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4: You ate it, Ralph.

Just a moment, and the open search will collapse. Just a moment, and the open search will collapse. Just a moment, and the open search will collapse. Just a moment, and the open search will collapse.

0: boys. 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
0: And I went back to my place and I was sleeping with someone, and I woke up the next morning with a banging headache and I saw ass. 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

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And all of a sudden,

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1: Oh, it's so hot. So I'm gonna take off all my clothes. You can look, but don't touch without asking. A friendly reminder from your buddies in bed. Bureau of Erotic Discourse.

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1: All right, let's
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1: bring him out.
0: Let's okay. bring out Joey Marlowe.
1: Okay, let's welcome Joey Marlowe, everybody.
2: Thank you very much. It's a real pleasure to be on the Frank Massey and Tilly Show. And we're going to get nostalgic and reminisce and take a little walk down Broadway. If you knew Susie like I know Susie, oh, oh, oh, what a gal. There's none so classy like that fair lassie. Oh, oh, goodness me, what a chassis. We went riding, but she didn't balk. Home from Yonkers, I'm the one who had a walk. If you knew Susie like I know Susie, oh, oh, what a gal. Oh. Hey, Frank.
1: Oh, beautiful, beautiful, beautiful.
2: Frank, if you want to lose weight, that's what you got to do.
1: Oh, nice.
2: That's how you stay.
1: Nice having you.
2: That's the way you stay slender, Tilly. Uh-huh.

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1: And now, another tale of tragedy from Booyah, the burned out burner.
2: You know, one time I did something so stupid at Burning Man. Oh man, was this ever dumb. God, this is like the stupidest thing ever. You see, I thought it would be really cool to like share the love and all. So I saw this police officer who looked all kind of lonely and out of place. And I said, hey man, you want some of this? I don't know if he thought I was going to hit him or what. All I wanted to do was give him a little glow, but he like, you know, arrested me and stuff. I thought it was just a burner costume, you know? God, I never knew the cops had to like obey the law and do their jobs and stuff out here. Oh man, that was so stupid.
1: Don't be like Booyah. Be smart and don't be out of control. Burn bright. Don't burn out.

Darling, look at me. 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

Hey.

No, poets don't own words. Poets don't own no words. Don't own no poets' words. Own no words, poets don't. Words, poets don't own, no. Poets don't know own words. Don't know own words, poets. Know own words, poets don't. Own words, poets don't know. Words, poets don't know, own. Own words, don't know poets. Words, don't know poets' own. Don't know poets' own words. No poets' own words don't. Poets' own words don't know. Words own poets don't know. Own poets don't know words. Poets don't know words own. Don't know words own poets. No words own. 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

0: Oliver Wendell Holmes said one shouldn't shout
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0: crowded theater.
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0: Fight fire with fire and shout it out.
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7: But what really excites both students and teachers about ARP synthesizers is the creation of their own compositions using sounds of their own invention that have never been heard before.

But where does all this leave the millions of amateur musicians who just want to have fun entertaining their friends and family? The ARP Soloist is the only synthesizer designed to complement any home organ or piano. You can play the authentic sounds of nearly any musical instrument instantly. Listen to this rendition of San Antonio Rose, played by organist Dave Fredericks, using the ARP Soloist. In this recording, Dave accompanies himself and creates a one-man band using the cassette recorder in his organ.

Yes, a dramatic impact on every aspect of today's music. Chosen by discriminating musicians of all types for their ruggedness, ease of playing, and dramatic tonal quality, the ARP family of synthesizers leads the musical instrument industry forward into the age of the synthesizers.

0: may I help you?
1: Yeah, I need a hearing aid. I'm having trouble hearing my kids when they come in the house.
0: Okay,
1: What did you say?
0: All right, sir, we need to test you.
1: All right.
0: Let me put you on hold, okay?
1: No, I'm not that old.
0: One moment. No, one moment.
1: Oh, okay, all
0: right. On hold because I was on the other line.
1: Are you off now?
0: Yes, sir.
1: Oh, trouble hearing.
0: Right.
1: Huh?
0: Yes.
1: What did you say?
0: Yes.
1: Okay, so,
0: we need to make you an appointment.
1: I don't have any ointment.
0: Please?
1: I don't have any ointment.
0: Sir, an appointment for you to come in and get your hearing tested.
1: Oh, okay, you're gonna make sure I'm not narrow-chested?
0: Please?
1: You're gonna make sure I'm not narrow-chested?
0: Right, on Friday afternoon. This Friday? Is there someone there that I can speak with that could hear me a little bit better?
1: You don't have to yell at me, I can hear you okay. Come in Saturday.
0: No, Friday. Friday afternoon. Is this a practical joke of some kind?
1: No, you can talk to my wife.
0: Okay.
1: Hold on.
2: I don't want to talk on the phone, John.
1: Hello?
0: Hello?
1: All right, you have to let me try to hear. She can't hear that well.
0: Friday afternoon.
1: No, how much is that going to cost? I don't have a lot of money in a sandpaper bag.
0: You have Medicare. Let me switch to another phone.
1: All right.
0: Have Medicare.
1: No, I don't have Medicare. What are you yelling at me for?
0: What?
1: Don't yell at me. I can hear you well.
0: You can hear me now.
1: Yes. You have a bad phone now.
0: Sir, can you hear me?
1: I can hear you better now.
0: Okay. Do you have Medicare?
1: Speak up!
0: Do you have Medicare?
1: No, I don't have Medicare!
0: All right, then. It's going to cost you something, then.
1: Okay, so how much is this going to cost? Hurry up! I just called down there two times.
0: I can give you that information. $200 for the test, and we require payment.
1: Why are you hanging up on me, leak ass? Let me tell you something, juicy ass. You better start listening to me.
3: This bit is about history. Looming out of the darkness with heavy balls, Oliver Cromwell deposited his noxious spunk all over the Doomsday Book, covering a surprisingly large area. It really was terrible. Cromwell was also a dick. This bit is also about history.
4: On September the 3rd, 1939, Britain declared war on George Formby.
5: Quasar.

From France, Netic. You can get a smack for this. You can get a smack for this. We don't play when it's time to slay. See, I take care of my B.I.Z. Even Britney can't.

0: Oliver Wendell Holmes said one shouldn't shout
1: fire in a
0: crowded theater.
2: Unless the theater were really burning down.
0: Abby Hoffman said one should shout
3: theater
0: in a crowded fire
3: to inject a sense of play into the revolution of thought we need.
4: Maybe both are right.
0: Fight fire with fire and shout it out.
5: Sveiki sugrįžę namo.
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10: Psst, you. Yeah, you. We have a secret message for you. The burn isn't really just once a year. See the regional network section of the Burning Man website to find out how and where burners are meeting, arting, organizing, and burning 365 days a year. Because we are everywhere.
11: Estamos en todos lados.
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0: This is something my was born to do.
1: Okay.
2: Are you ready? Let's go.

0: down deep inside. Squirrels are eating the nuts that they hide in my tummy. I hope I don't scare you when I... It's just part of the way I must be. I must be.
1: Maybe if I explain it to you, then you won't go hiding from me. You might even like me when you find out what I'm saying.
2: Once the art is cast into a releasable form, it can be mutated and recast. A mustache on the Mona Lisa, cutting up books, colorizing films. Really, any and all formats are subjectable. Whatever the original sound source happens to be, we've tainted it, turning the sound into a reflection of our experiences. And then that feeds back and becomes another part of the experience. So it's all a strange feedback loop.
1: See what I mean?
3: Now, Doug the Dog has a song. Did Ezekiel see a UFO?

seen UFOs up here in the sky. You know, they are men and women and children.

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same old thing. 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Same old thing.

0: Oliver Wendell Holmes said one shouldn't shout
1: fire in a
0: crowded theater.
2: Unless the theater were really burning down.
0: Abby Hoffman said one should shout
3: theater
0: in a crowded fire
3: to inject a sense of play into the revolution of thought we need.
4: Maybe both are right.
0: Fight fire with fire and shout it out.
5: Heineken, fuck that shit! Pabst Blue Ribbon!

looking at two fine things right now. I think you're looking at two fine things right now. Watts, Stacks. It's not impossible for us to see each other in the hearts, you know? And before I go, I'd just like to leave one word with you. You know, it's hard to get 100,000 people to listen. But I want you to take a minute out. And I want you to get with me one time. Whoever you're sitting next to, you may not know their names, but there's a new thing happening in the world today. It's an old word, but it's a new thing. You know what it is? It's called black unity. It's called black togetherness. 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
7: Psst, you. 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
13: 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Everywhere です.
14: Do you think that if you were falling in space, that you would slow down after a while or go faster and faster? Faster and faster. 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

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Sit back and blink while I wipe the bag. 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Put me in a store with a high price tag. 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Put me in a store with a high price tag.

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0: art, interviews,
2: you, politics,
0: you,
2: art, politics, music,
0: art,
2: news, events, interviews,
0: you,
2: music,
0: art,
2: you,
0: politics, music,
2: news, music, news,
0: events,
2: events,
0: art,
2: interviews,
0: you,
2: politics,
0: art,
2: music,
0: art,
2: politics, you, politics, music,
0: you.
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0: And now, another tale of tragedy from Booyah, the burned out burner.
1: You know, one time I did something so stupid at Burning Man. Oh man, this was like dumb. This was like, God, the stupidest thing ever. You see, I like the man and all. I mean, he's a pretty cool dude. He and I have had some like really good communions, you know. But I thought it was kind of, you know, elitist. The dude's made out of wood, got all the attention on the ply and everything. So I thought, wouldn't it be cool if some real, like, non-Pinocchio dude got to be the Burning Man for a change? You know, a Burning Man. 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That was pretty stupid itself, come to think of it. 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I mean, it was pretty cool and all, but God, I never knew it wouldn't be a controlled burn, you know what I mean? Like, the man always burns so smooth and all. Oh man, that was so stupid.
0: Don't be like Booyah. Be smart. And don't be out of control. Burn bright. 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

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And to tell you the truth, honey, we just don't care cause we're the head player.

0: Yo, Meth, where my killer tape at? First of all, where the fuck is my tape?
1: What have you done in New York, and what do you hope to see while you're here?
2: Well, we've been out to a couple of clubs, you know, rock clubs mainly, because we just like listening to rock when we're not working anyway. And we're hoping some of our favourite artists will come up, you know, but they're all out on the road or something, they're not here.
1: Who is your favourite artist, American?
2: Well, there's a lot, you know, Marvin Gaye, Miracle Gold.
0: Niggas just got fucked, niggas in the black land, God, word is born. 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I'm coming to get my culture cipher, God. 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

0: Man alive. 55 miles an hour they want us to go on this interstate, and you go 55 and you get run over by a truck, so what do?
1: Man, I must be nuts. I just got back from California. All that time out there chasing after.
0: Well, she must be worth a round trip.
1: Worth it? You know, there was a time I'd run naked through the snow just to touch that woman.
0: But you wouldn't now, huh?
1: Where we at anyway?
0: I don't know. I believe that's the Platte River. You want to go fishing again?
1: I've had enough fishing.
0: Still a long way to California, you know.
1: I just might change my mind before we get there.
0: You sound like you got no control over whether you go or not.
1: It's just it. What is it about a woman that makes such a dummy out of a man? She was wild. Even when she was loving me, man, I knew that tomorrow would likely be somebody else she'd be with. But, you know, just that idea that the next day she could be loving me again is what kept me on her tail, chasing after all the time. She really was poison. But I guess it was good poison.
0: Yeah.
1: Look at me. Here I go again, hoping for another dose of that sweet potion she had, man. Did you ever have a woman like that?
0: Yeah, I guess I have.
1: You know what I mean, huh?
0: My woman's a lady.
1: Lady?
0: A lady will give you the best loving you ever had. I don't care what you had in California, but even a lady's love can burn out, though. But what I mean is a good woman, a kind, sweet, considerate, understanding woman that likes to be treated like she treats you.
1: That's
0: and
1: bull,
0: that ain't
1: man.
0: Bull. The better she gets love, the more she wants to give. I know what I'm talking about, lady. Loving's better if a loving heart's in the giving of it. And a lady loves to give. Mine did.

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lot of things on my mind. Gotta ride out, gotta work out amongst myself, be at peace with myself. Ain't no place like home to do that. Got a little ways to go, but I'm halfway there, halfway home.

Break down, break down, break down, break down, break down, break down, break down, break down, break down, break down, break down, break down, break down, break down, break down, break down, break down, break down, break down, break down, break down, break down, break down, break down, break down, break down, break down, break down, break down, break down, break down, break down, break down, break down, break down, break down, break down, break down, break down, break down, break down, break down, break down, break down, break down, break down, break down, break down, break down, break down, break down, break down, break down, break down, break down, break down, break down, break down, break down, break down, break down, break down, break down, break down, break down, break down, break down, break down, break down, break down, break down, break down, break down, break down, break down, break down, break down, break down, break down, break down, break down, break down, break down, break down, break down, break down, break down, break down, break down, break down, break down, break down, break down, break down, break down, break down, break down, break down, break down, break down, break down, break down, break down, break down, break down, break down, break down, break down, break down, break down, break down, break down, break down, break down, break down, break down, break down, break down, break down, break down, break down, break down, break down, break down, break down, break down

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1: And now, another tale of tragedy from Booyah, the burned out burner.
2: You know, one time I did something so stupid at Burning Man. Oh man, was this ever dumb. Oh my god, this is like, man, the stupidest thing ever. You see, I thought it would be really cool to get really drunk and steal a golf cart and drive around the playa blindfolded just because, you know, like when can you ever do that in the real world? 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I mean, it was pretty cool and all. I mean, it was in the paper the next day and everything, but I didn't even get to see it for like a week because I was in jail in Reno. God, I never knew there were, like, rules and stuff out here. Oh, man, that was so stupid.
1: Don't be like Booyah. 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

Specific, this is Jackalope Hour 499, so we're almost at the 500th episode. Wow, that's something. And we only got around to playing Red River Valley now, because there's so much music. And we just heard Woody Guthrie play Red River Valley. Maybe next week or soon I will have Johnny Cash play his version of the song. He has two. Before that was Book of Love, Magdiliani, Lost in Your Eyes. Previous to that was Azam Ali, Shirin. And we started with the Ventures version of Red River Valley, Red River Rock. Now I'm calling this show a piece of reality because it is. Because maybe around now you've been feeling all kinds of difficulties and having madness occur. At least it's occurring to me. And I'll say that a piece of reality is always good and music is always absolutely a piece of reality. And we have all kinds of awesome music in this Jackalope Hour. We have new music by Trash Panda Go-Kart, The Breathing Light, Jimi Hendrix, Van de Graaff Generator, Aubrey Van Gelder, Sergei Rachmaninoff, all kinds of people. And we'll hear all of that after a word from those who keep the Jackalope Hour going, our sustaining sponsors and underwriters. But as soon as we're back from that, we're going to hear a new single, a cover by Trash Panda Go-Kart, Happy When It Rains. So, let's get ready for it, because it is raining here. I'm doing the Jackalope Hour this week in Los Gatos, and man, it just started raining. Crazy rain. Nothing like this in Goldfield, at least not right now. Anyway, I'll talk to you soon, and let's listen to those messages. Kick it, Fiona.

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1: Hi, thank you, Jeff. And this is Dr. Dilworth, you're not. This is the Jackal of Power, and it's about 12, 13 points, and it's not raining anymore. I'm recording this in Los Gatos, so it's weird. It's like dry. So we just heard the Van de Graaff generator play theme one, which was a theme song for BBC One, which was still around and it still is now. And it started in 1968, and Jimi Hendrix also played. In fact, we heard that before. Jimi Hendrix playing the Radio 1 theme. And before that, Love or Confusion, live on Radio 1. In fact, that was the first Jimi Hendrix CD I had, Radio 1, because I was able to find it. Before that was The Breathing Light, Rose Red. Barrington Levy played Revelation, and we started this block of music with the new single by Trash Canada, Go-Part, Trash Panda Go-Kart, which is a cover of Garbage's Only Happy When It Rains. And I was thinking about it today because, well, it's been raining here. Crazy, man. Crazy, crazy. Anyway, next we're going to hear Aubrey Van Gelder, Shine. And then some jazz by Clifford Brown. Brownie's going to come back and he's going to play Duke Ellington's Take the A Train. Okay? You ready? Let's kick it, Fiona.

I am Fiona, a Scottish Macintosh computer and your digital engineer. 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Love, Slack, hail thyself, praise Bob.

So we only got a little bit longer in this Jackalope Hour. We started this third and last block of music with music by Frankie Rose. And on my other show, Dark Party, this week I interviewed her, and she is so awesome. And she makes great music, and she's a fun lady. And if you're in backcountry and you happen to find yourself near Ely, she's playing this. In fact, today, May 30th, she's out at the Shellraiser Festival out in Wells. So maybe go say hello to her. Before that was Clifford Brown, but that wasn't another thing. We only got two more songs in this Jackalope Hour. We're going to hear some Sergei Rachmaninoff playing his own piece, Cinq Morceaux de Fantaisie, Opus 3, Serenade in the B-flat minor, by Sergei Rachmaninoff. It comes from a piano roll, so we get to hear him play it. And then we're going to end with ABBA, Fernando, because that was the Sound of Liberty. For you and me, Fernando. Take it, Fiona.

yeah, that's it for this Jackalope Hour. Hope you enjoyed it. This is the 499th episode. So next week is 500, Jackalope 500, and you'll definitely hear what you normally hear on this station at this time, wherever it is, the finest music around the world. I mean, words and music from across the universe, all kinds of stuff. And you'll hear it here, of course, on Radio Goldfield, KGFN, throughout Bat Country in Central Nevada, KWK up in Reno, Nevada, Pirate Cat Radio through the South Bay area, Portland, Oregon, in and about, in Salem, Oregon, all over the world, to KPCR.org. Of course, Pirate Cat Radio, Shouting Fire, to the Burner Universe and beyond, and Dark Star Radio to the Underground and the Second Life. And just say, drink some water. I need to. I'm going to do that right now because I haven't had any water. And I'm going to go get ready to go a dark party because it's go time to the back cave, and we're going to go. So enjoy. Don't speed in Goldfield. Watch out for the curve on Crook Avenue. That's killer. If you park in Hawthorne, have some pizza and ask for the doctor. I'm not there right now, but the captain may be. So you'll find out. And don't speed in Goldfield. Don't speed at the top of the summit where the kombucha pizza is, okay? Watch out. See you later. Bye.

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1: You.
0: Art.
1: Politics. 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
0: Art.
1: You.
0: Politics.
1: Art.
0: Music.
1: Art. Politics.
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1: Interviews.
0: You.
1: Politics.
0: You.
1: Art.
0: You.
1: Art.
0: Music.
1: Politics.
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3: I enjoy giving my stuff away. I enjoy giving my stuff away. I enjoy giving my stuff away. I enjoy giving my stuff away. I enjoy giving my

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There is always time. There is always time. There is always time.

It was totally ridiculous and retarded, throwing the shorts off, and you, my friend, I don't know what to say about you and your musical taste. All I have to say is bye-bye.

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Participation is one of the 10 principles of burning culture and leads to a more rewarding experience for everyone involved. 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And please be respectful to other chat guests while posting comments. 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Participation is easy here on Shouting

People of Earth, attention. We are speaking to you through the translating device. Can you understand us? Understand that we are the survivors of a disintegrated solar system. Understand that we are the dynamics. At this moment, the remainder of our fleet is circling your globe. They are awaiting a signal to tell them where to land. They are awaiting a signal.

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I've been caught in fire. What comes prior to

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Now, most of you now, you know, the funky chicken and the dancing, the funky, and things called the funky melon, you know, all that kind of funky black-eyed pea. When I was a kid, funky didn't have nothing to do with music. See, funky was just plain funky. 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That was funky. I remember one time I was about 7 years old, and we were playing hide and go seek. 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

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Don't lock the gate and tell me I don't belong here. 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

0: Oh, is that funny to you? 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
1: No.
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1: No, I don't wanna fight. 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
1: Fuck you.
0: Please.
1: You wanna hurt me?
0: I don't wanna.
1: Fuck you. You told me you didn't wanna fight.
0: I didn't touch you.
1: I fucking hate you.
0: Shut up. I haven't touched you.
1: Shut up. You wanted to fight? You fucking did it.
0: I haven't touched you.

0: Said you planned to help me through this shit, then vanished.
1: I bet you learned a lot in that case, right?
2: On your case?
1: Yeah.
2: In what sense?
1: I mean, you know, just about assault and battery cases and how to not lose them.
2: Well, I wouldn't say that. I don't know what that means. With all due respect, I mean, did I learn about assault and battery cases and what it means not to lose?
1: I'll talk to you soon.
2: All right.
1: All right, take care, buddy.
2: Bye-bye.

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1: Take one.
2: Los Paranoias.
1: It was ridiculous, and I just couldn't help it. 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

You're Tennessee Shields, aren't you? 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Tennessee, we're going to try to write the state of Tennessee state song. 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

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Crushed on a fortune cookie tomorrow, opening question mark parcels. I get worthless for the future's modest some evidence by exposing the vein roots of the here and now's plain truths, but I won't. Life lessons curse.